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1: 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I need a love ball.

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2: 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Just changed everything that I know. Put your heaven on.

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1: Radio Silkeborg. You played it cool and I played it dumb. Don't you think I'm a little too young to be messed with like that?

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Our colors will fade eventually. So if our time is running out, day after day, we'll make the mundane a masterpiece. Oh my, my, oh my, my love. I take one look at you, you're taking me out.

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2: You played it cool and I played it dumb. Don't you think I'm a little too young to be messed with like that?